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My neighbour from next door, one fine summer's day, went out to see the shops and walk about. And as he found it hot, poor fellow, he took with him his green umbrella. When it would noise a little wag, came out and waved his flag. And William came in jacket trim and brought his wooden hoop with him. And Arthur brought his

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Couldn't hardly sit on the bar stool. I was rocking, and I was dizzy. And after a while, I looked on the wall at the old clock. And by that time, 11 o'clock, getting a little late. I looked down the bar at the bartender. I said, hey, what do you want?

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Uh-huh. Yeah. Yes, sir. Then I sit there at the bar. Mm-hmm. Drinking. And after a while, I look down the bar at the bartender. Then after I looked down the bar, I looked on the wall at the old clock. And by that time was the last call for alcohol, was a 1:45. Then I looked down the bar at the bartender. I said, hey, what do you want?

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1: The first time that Ray Price stepped on this stage was in 1952. And we're glad to have him back tonight, Ray Price.

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midnight. 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

gonna shake your tambourine. At the midnight, it's gonna be peaches and cream. We're gonna cause talk and suspicion, give an exhibition, find out what it is all about. At the midnight.